0: morning our time before initially being flown to Perth. Barnaby Joyce has ruled out One Nation joining forces with Liberal and National parties after the party's stunning win in the Farrer by-election at the weekend. Joyce informing Nine they're not interested in being part of a coalition.
1: We'll offer supply and confidence on policy outcomes, and we'll offer them, and you will definitely have a program showing exactly when these policy outcomes will come about, and that is not a coalition. We don't want your ministries. Keep your ministries and your salaries. You got all the prizes.
0: Revised plans for a new supermarket on Hobart's Eastern Shore will be put before the Clarence City Council this evening. The development from Woolworths has been a long time coming, with the supermarket giant first purchasing the Lauderdale site back in 2011. Its latest planning application has been amended to take into consideration safety concerns for students at the nearby Lauderdale Primary School using the footpath on South Arm Road, where vehicles will enter and exit the supermarket car park. The new design incorporates a pedestrian crossing at the entrance of the driveway and fencing along the busy road. NAB is set to hire 1,500 offshore workers, raising fears of further job cuts. News Corp reports the bank is planning to increase its footprints in Vietnam and India after its share price plummeted by more than 20% in recent months. And a meteor has lit up Tasmanian skies overnight, with many locals sharing reported sightings on social media. Tassie Cams spotted the light show over Launceston at around 9:30 p.m.
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0: To sport now, and Adelaide captain Jordan Dawson's led a comeback 98-61 win over Richmond at the MCG. The Crows were left rattled by the Tigers' intense start, trailing by 10 points at half-time. The skipper responding with 16 disposals and a goal. Coach Matthew Nix says he lifted the team.
3: Dawson, you know, being a big part of that turnaround, his ability to chat at half-time, talk through with the group about what he's seeing, what he's feeling, and then to make a big part of a call to get him back in the midfield, and, you know, even our other leaders to talk through that, so pleasing.
0: And Arsenal's a step closer to claiming the EPL title after a 1-0 win over West Ham this morning. Mikel Arteta celebrating his 500th game for the Gunners as a player and coach in style.
4: I'm going to certainly remember this day. It was a roller coaster of emotions.
0: They're now 5 points clear of Man City with just 2 games to go. And that is the latest in news and sport. I'm Britt Allen.
5: It's the off-season in Tasmania. You think you know winter, and maybe you do. 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
6: Your West Coast weather is saying we're in for a fine day today, getting up to 18. Tomorrow, mostly sunny 19. And Wednesday, mostly sunny 19. The gauge has got a little bit more work to do. It's 15 degrees at the moment around the west.
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Eurythmics before one. What a banging 80s lunch. Hang about for those and more, including this. It's Huey Lewis and the News and the Power of Love on the 80s Lunch.

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ABBA, Waterloo. Good afternoon. 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

0: 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One of your faves could be minutes away. 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
1: A coronial inquest into the deaths of six children at a Tasmanian primary school may not begin until more than 5 years after their deaths.
0: To around the island state.
2: Time could be running out for Tasmania's greyhound racing industry as the state's upper house debates legislation to ban the sport.
0: And beyond.
2: NASA says it'll need to land on the moon at least 21 more times to lay the groundwork for its $20 billion moon base.
0: If there's news you need to know, you'll hear it 7 days a week on West Coast 7XS.
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But when his drinking, lusting, and his hunger for power became known to more and more people, the demands to do something about this outrageous man began.

dock of Tiger Bay, on the road to Mandalay, from Bombay to Santa Fe.

You're on 7XS Breakfast. There goes Alana Miles with Black Velvet. Andrew Roberts with you for a Tuesday morning. It's 18 past 8. Now, are you passionate about making a difference and making your community stronger? If it's yes, then the Zeehan Lions Club are looking for you. As a Lion, you'll give back to your community through meaningful projects, connect with like-minded people who care about making a positive impact, develop new skills and be part of a global network of volunteers.